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4: I had heard about the National Artificial Intelligence Research Resource, or NAIR, and was really excited about the potential to help to accelerate access and interest in this space.
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4: So I think especially with all the interest and excitement around AI, it's really important to make sure that we're casting a wide net in terms of where AI can have impact.
3: Investments in AI research infrastructure help chart a decisive course in artificial intelligence while accelerating scientific discovery, ensuring the U.S. remains at the forefront of AI research, education, and innovation. 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
1: But I understand why. 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I know this is something I gotta do, but that don't mean I want to. 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I feel like this is coming to an end, and it's better for me to

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1: Hey, little bro. I messed up again, didn't I? 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Just us. No excuses this time.
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0: 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And one thing we are is local, locally owned and operated. That's why we're on all over town. Does your business have us on? Let us know.
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0: 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I'm Mark Hamrick.
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1: 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Comb through recent bank and credit card statements and keep a spending diary for cash purchases. 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Are you spending $20 a day for a takeout lunch when you could bring leftovers from home? Are social media influencers encouraging you to engage in too much retail therapy? Consider instituting a 24-hour waiting period before making an impulse buy. And don't link your credit card with e-commerce platforms. The best savings accounts yield more than 4%, according to Bankrate. Having money automatically transferred from every paycheck into a high-yield savings account can really add up. Over the course of a year, earning 4% on a $10,000 emergency fund is about $400 in free money. Paying yourself first is valuable because if you try to save whatever is left at the end of the month, there might not be anything left. I'm Ted Rossman.
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1: I'm Larry Magid with the Connect Faithfully Report. One of the questions I hear from parents is when they should allow their children to go online. There's no magic answer as to the exact age. It depends on your child's maturity and other factors that only a parent can determine. But, says Nicholas Carlisle, CEO of Power of Zero, children can benefit by going online if there are guardrails.
2: 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But the guardrails have to be there. Parents have to set the safety settings on their various platforms. And we've got to take the time to show them, how do you assess risks? How do you critically think about different situations? How do you know who you can trust or what you can believe?
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0: 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If you like it, then we love it, and we play it right here on WELZ, The Delta's Groove. 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
1: How is AI research infrastructure advancing scientific progress and innovation? 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
2: I had heard about the National Artificial Intelligence Research Resource, or NAIR, and was really excited about the potential to help to accelerate access and interest in this space.
1: Dr. Skinner's AI for Shipwrecks project begins with sonar images of shipwrecks, ideal for training machine learning models for underwater robotics. A cross-disciplinary asset for history, environmental science, and AI classrooms that may ultimately allow for autonomous vehicles to better survey the ocean floor.
2: So I think especially with all the interest and excitement around AI, it's really important to make sure that we're casting a wide net in terms of where AI can have impact.
1: Investments in AI research infrastructure help chart a decisive course in artificial intelligence while accelerating scientific discovery, ensuring the U.S. remains at the forefront of AI research, education, and innovation. 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
1: 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Comb through recent bank and credit card statements and keep a spending diary for cash purchases. 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Or so for money leaks. For example, free trials that turned into paid subscriptions without your knowledge. Are you spending $20 a day for a takeout lunch when you could bring

0: 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I'm Ted Rossman.
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1: If you're tied up, you better stay tied up, because it's cheaper to keep it. 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
1: How is AI research infrastructure advancing scientific progress and innovation? In 2025, one way the U.S. National Science Foundation drove American leadership in AI was through the National Artificial Intelligence Research Resource. This allowed research teams to connect through a shared national AI infrastructure, including Dr. Katie Skinner.
2: I had heard about the National Artificial Intelligence Research Resource, or NAIR, and was really excited about the potential to help to accelerate access and interest in this space.
1: Dr. Skinner's AI for Shipwrecks project begins with sonar images of shipwrecks, ideal for training machine learning models for underwater robotics. A cross-disciplinary asset for history, environmental science, and AI classrooms that may ultimately allow for autonomous vehicles to better survey the ocean floor.
2: So I think especially with all the interest and excitement around AI, it's really important to make sure that we're casting a wide net in terms of where AI can have impact.
1: Investments in AI research infrastructure help chart a decisive course in artificial intelligence while accelerating scientific discovery. Ensuring the U.S. remains at the forefront of AI research infrastructure helped chart a decisive course in artificial intelligence while accelerating scientific discovery. Ensuring the U.S. remains

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1: This is the remix. The Jeeps pump this new remix. This is the remix.

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1: A quarter of U.S. adults have elevated levels of LDL, the type of cholesterol in the blood most often associated with atherosclerosis and cardiovascular disease. Now the American College of Cardiology has issued new guidelines for managing cholesterol. Johns Hopkins cardiologist Roger Blumenthal headed the committee.
2: I think the number one takeaway is to assess and treat early. We know that young adults have been experiencing significant rises in obesity, diabetes, heart attacks, heart failure, and stroke. And we think it's important to assess a youngster's cardiovascular risk around age 10 and again around age 20, and then at least every 5 years after that. Just like we check a blood pressure and check a blood sugar, it would be important for individuals with a family history of early heart disease to be thinking about that.
1: Blumenthal notes that 80% or more of cardiovascular disease is preventable. At Johns Hopkins, I'm Elizabeth Tracy.
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2: How is AI research infrastructure advancing scientific progress and innovation? 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
3: I had heard about the National Artificial Intelligence Research Resource, or NAIR, and was really excited about the potential to help to accelerate access and interest in this space.
2: Dr. Skinner's AI for Shipwrecks project begins with sonar images of shipwrecks, ideal for training machine learning models for underwater robotics. 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
3: So I think especially with all the interest and excitement around AI, it's really important to make sure that we're casting a wide net in terms of where AI can have impact.
2: Investments in AI research infrastructure help chart a decisive course in artificial intelligence while accelerating scientific discovery, ensuring the U.S. remains at the forefront of AI research, education, and innovation. Subscribe to NSF's Discovery Files podcast to hear more about advancements in artificial intelligence.
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0: 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And one thing we are is local, locally owned and operated. That's why we're on all over town. Does your business have us on? Let us know.
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1: I'm Kelly Bennett with the SuperTalk AgriNews Network, and here's your Sunrise Ag Report, brought to you by Silverleaf Cotton Tracing, a Mississippi company helping local farmers navigate the supply chain. The Department of Agriculture discovered New World screwworm in a three-month-old calf in Texas last week, but the parasite was virtually eradicated in the U.S. decades ago. Officials created a quarantine zone around the area, which was only 50 miles from the Mexican border. On Fox's The Big Weekend Show, Ag Secretary Brooke Rollins says immigration during the Biden administration is to blame. 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

0: 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I am your host, Maurice Allen, sitting in with Miss Sherry William, and today is Monday, June 8th, 2026. Right now in the catfish capital of the world, the home of Pine Top Prick and Paul Wine Jones, Denise LaSalle, Spencer Haywood, 42 colorful catfish. Right now it is 76 degrees on the outside. We can look for a 50% chance of showers early this morning, then cloudy afternoon with overcast skies into the evening. Your temperature will get up to about 90 degrees for a high. Winds out of the south-southwest 10 to 15 miles per hour. Pull out the muggy meter because it's going to be a muggy, hot day. As we go into the late evening, we can look for clear skies this evening and overnight and a low of 73 degrees, winds from the south 5 to 10 miles per hour. That's a look at your weather on this Monday, June 8th, 2026. And you're tuned in to 1460 Belzona, Mississippi.
1: Lord, I'm just sitting here looking over my life, Lord. 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

0: 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Get up out of that bed, wash your face and hands, get into the kitchen and make some noise with the pots and the pans. Good Monday morning, June 8th, 2026. It is 76 degrees on the outside. We can look for showers early, then cloudy afternoon and overcast as we go into the evening. Your temperature get up to about 90 degrees for a high. It's going to be hot and humid. Hot and muggy. Yeah, I use that word, muggily hot. Winds from the south-southwest 10 to 15 miles per hour. As we go into the late evening, we can look for a low tonight of 73 degrees with clear skies this evening and overnight. Winds from the south 5 to 10 miles per hour. That's a look at your weather. Now for the birthdays and anniversaries on June 8th. Earlene McCormick. Happy birthday to Miss Earlene McCormick. Dolores Bateman with a birthday in remembrance. Charlene Smith. Happy birthday, Charlene Smith. The iconic Miss Mary Thomas with a birthday today in remembrance. Happy birthday, Mrs. Mary Thomas. Brizanna Frizzell with the birthday. Shawana Adams turned 47 today. Happy 47th birthday to you, Shawana Adams. Linda Redmond Williams, happy birthday to you, young lady. Miss Cora Wood with the birthday in remembrance. Alex Terrell Reynolds, happy birthday to you. Brian Lee with the birthday. Happy birthday, Brian. Neil Gibson is 34 today. Happy 34th birthday to you, Neil Gibson. Miss Jessica Morgan. Happy 47th birthday to you, Jessica Morgan. And Roy and Geraldine Lee with an anniversary. Happy anniversary, guys. Adrian Newell with a birthday in remembrance. Donnell Newell, happy birthday to you. Aaliyah Becker, happy birthday to Aaliyah on today. And Taylor Mack, happy 8th birthday to Taylor Mack. These are all the birthdays and anniversaries that are in my book. If you have other birthdays, other anniversaries, I do welcome your calls after Delta News. Now, Miss Sherry Williams with your announcement. Good morning, Miss Sherry Williams.
1: Good morning, Pastor. Good morning, everyone. Starting with the announcements on this Monday morning, Upper Room Fellowship Ministries Basketball Skills Camp starts today. Have you registered? Well, you can talk to Mr. Foster and see if he has some slots open, but it's starting today, June 8th through the 12th, 9th. Till 12 p.m. and it's taking place at Upper Room Fellowship Basketball Gym. Yeah, they got a gym there as well. And the ages being accepted are 8 through 17. For more information, you can contact 470-902-0498. 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Denim Day at White Star Missionary Baptist Church, second Sunday, June 14th, 11:15 a.m. The Humphreys County Monthly. The Humphreys County Monthly Meeting for Humphreys County Urshus Ministry will take place on June 13th, 4 p.m. Looking forward to seeing our ushers there. This is from Miss Kate Griffin. Williams Project Annual Giveaway, June 13th, 2026, 11 a.m. until 2 p.m. And it's going to take place at this Seventh-day Adventist Church, 813 Martin Luther King Drive, Belzona. They will have clothes, shoes, personal items, and household items. Refreshments will be served, and a food box will be given away. Williams Project Annual Giveaway. Goodwill Missionary Baptist Church invites you to their pastor's anniversary on June 14th. Regular second Sunday service beginning at 11 a.m. Well, the guest speaker will be Pastor L. Goss. Jones Chapel invites you to their Men and Women's Day celebration June 14th, 10:30 a.m. Well, the guest speaker will be Pastor Lisa Dave Reed of the Walls Lake Missionary Baptist Church located on Woodyard Road in Belzona. Pleasant Hill Missionary Baptist Church invites you to their first annual Father's Day program, second Sunday, June 14th, during their regular service at 11 a.m., asking all to be a part of our worship, appreciation, and fellowship as we recognize the amazing men in our lives. And for more information, you can contact Jacqueline Jones, Shirley Cummings, Mary Jameson. Humphreys County Mega Reunion starting June 19th through the 21st. Registration starts at 6:30 p.m. Meet and greet 7 till 12 a.m. at the Humphreys County High School Gymnasium. They're going to have DJ jam sessions, karaoke, line dancing, mechanical bull riding, and group games. Saturday, June 20th, there's going to be a Saturday morning walk, high school parking lot, 7 a.m. And then they're going to have a reunion parade. The lineup starts at 9. The parade starts at 10. Reunion photographs will be taken immediately after the parade. And the reunion cookout starts from 11:30 a.m. to 4 p.m. at the Outer Green Cafeteria. Denim and Diamond Day Saturday night party, 8 till 1 a.m. at the O.M. McNair Gymnasium. 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Let's party. And on Sunday, there's Farewell Day celebration, and they're going to close out the event with entertainment at the Soul City Bistro, 3 p.m. until this downtown Belzona. An evening of celebration on Saturday, June 20th, 6 p.m. at the National Guard Armory. 15 Terminal Road, Indianola, for an all-white formal, semi-formal attire, unforgettable evening at Hope of Hope Giving Gratitude, benefiting the Sunflower County Transitional Center for the Homeless. You can get your tickets at Ticket Leap. And for more information, contact 877-0303. Evans Chapel United Methodist Church invite you to their farewell appreciation. You're invited to farewell appreciation of their pastor, Reverend Christopher Carpenter, as he prepares to leave Evans Chapel to move to his next assignment. Please come out and share with us as we celebrate his committed and devoted service to Evans Chapel United Methodist Church on Sunday, June 28, 3 p.m. Weeping Mary invites you to their Men and Women's Day program, Sunday, June 21st, time 11 a.m., where the guest speaker will be, their guest speaker at the Men and Women's Day program will be Pastor Andrea Allen Rush. Pardon me for yawning. The Delta Hummingbirds 42-year anniversary. Daybreak Chapel, 346 Daybreak Road, where the mistress of ceremony will be Pastor Betty Hamilton. Revival, Shallow Pluck Road, Pastor Kenny Little's church, June 22nd through the 24th, 7 p.m. nightly, where on Monday night, Reverend Joseph Wilson Jr. will be the speaker. Tuesday, Reverend Andrea Ellen Rush. Wednesday, Reverend Joseph Wilson Sr. June is National Men's Health Awareness Month. For prostate, lung, and colorectal cancers are commonly diagnosed cancers in men. For more information, contact 205-975-0003. And the summer feeding program is in full swing. If you need to, get your children up. Get them. Let them walk. There will be some exercise. And get a healthy meal for the summer. And it's taking place June 1st through the 30th. Kick off your summer with 4-H. Starting today, tomorrow. Today is the 9th. Today is the 9th. It's 7-8. Starting tomorrow, June 9th through the 11th, 2 to 4:30 at the Humphreys County 4-H office, they're going to have Kids in the Kitchen Day. And it's taking place from 2 to 4:30. On June 18th, on June 10th, Dairy Day. June 18th will be Cookout Workshop. And June 20th, Steam Day, June 26th. And that's all the announcements we have. We have trailers and lots for sale, Bankhead Subdivision, 247-1192.
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0: All right, you're tuned in to the Delta's Best and Good Gospel Music, 6:49 in the morning, and I have some good gospel music coming your direction. Don't call the roll till I get there. I don't care who's gone. Wait on me. Don't call the roll till I get there.

0: All right, it is 6:54 in the morning. You have something on your mind, Miss Sherry?
1: Yeah, you know, sometimes often I think of things that just make us think during the course of the day, and I think for myself as well, so I share. And I think sometimes we have to think about, are we enough?
0: Are we?
1: Are you enough?
0: Okay.
1: Are you enough?
0: Okay.
1: And it comes to mind, it says, why are we such perfectionists, overachievers, better, more society?
0: Uh-huh.
1: Society has trained us to just achieve and be and go get it and do this job and do that job and do this work and be this person. Why do we have to be that?
0: Be more.
1: Uh-huh. More and more. Society pulls more and more. Okay, you've achieved this. Now, okay, you've done this today, so we have another job for you over here. Over and over again. Why do we have to be number one? Why do we have to be the best? Why do we have to be the most? Why do we have to have the biggest house or the biggest car? Why do we have to have the biggest job? Remember this as you go through your day. And I think about all of our class, those 109 students. I'm really thinking about those 109 graduates. Y'all have a lot of decisions to make. How to be enough. Make sure that you believe in yourself and you are enough for anything, for anybody. For any job, if you're doing your job efficiently and productively, you are enough. And it pays off. So stop. We should stop trying to do everything. Be what you are and be what you're good at. And that will be enough.
0: You know, I'm reminded there are some people that does a lot of things,
1: mm-hmm.
0: and does not become a master. It's better to master
1: mm-hmm.
0: at one thing
1: than
0: to be good at a lot of things.
1: Like master, jack of all trades, master of none.
0: Yeah, but a master of none. And therefore,
1: you're not a...
0: Some people, like you said, they strive.
1: Mm-hmm.
0: You give them this chore, they do it. And you give them mm-hmm. something else, they... Mm-hmm. Why do we have to be just overachievers?
1: Achievers.
0: Who does it benefit? Self.
1: Self, exactly.
0: And that's ego.
1: Exactly.
0: Because in most cases, you get one paycheck.
1: Mm-hmm. Exactly.
0: But you do multitask.
1: Mm-hmm.
0: You don't get paid for. Mm-hmm.
1: Exactly.
0: And so it is, I understand what you're saying and trying to put it in common words.
1: Mm-hmm.
0: Let us learn how to be the master of one and achieve the most that we can mm-hmm. from being that master
1: mm-hmm.
0: rather than just trying to just show the world, look at me. Yeah. I can do this.
1: There you go.
0: I can do that.
1: Yeah.
0: I see the world pat you on your back.
1: Exactly.
0: But the world will pat you on your back, but that's the only praise you're going to get.
1: Mm-hmm. That's the only praise.
0: That pat on the back.
1: You won't get paid.
0: You won't get
1: the job, you know. And I've learned that, you know, there's a number of things that I can do, but I master at one thing in particular, maybe two.
0: Uh-huh.
1: All that other work, and people who are overachievers often have medical issues, heart attack, strokes, because their minds they're steady pushing.
0: Uh-huh.
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0: Good morning, Belzona. Good morning, Greater Delta Area. Good morning, all of my brothers, my sisters, my friends in the faith. It is another day's journey. Brother Allen is so very glad about it. Right now, it is 7 o'clock in the morning. We can, 7 to 6 degrees on the outside. We can look for a high today of 90 degrees. Showers early, then cloud afternoon, with winds from the south-southwest 10 to 15 miles per hour. Then it's going to become a little overcast during the evening. As we go into the late evening and overnight, we can look for a low tonight of 73 degrees with clear skies this evening and tonight. Winds from the north 5 to 10 miles per hour. That is a look at your weather. And we do thank you for tuning in to the Delta's best in good gospel music on the Delta's Groove, 1460 AM, Belzona, Mississippi, 100.3 W262DE, Yazoo City, Mississippi. 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
1: Remember, if you need prayer, me. 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
0: As we go into prayer, we're adding to our prayer list.
1: Oh, Lord.
0: Mr. Johnny Earl Green.
1: Amen.
0: As we go to the altar of prayer, L.J. Tardy. As we go to the altar of prayer, we're praying for Mark Hudson. Katine Lord, Cornelius Horton, Miss Fanny Sherman. As we go to the altar of prayer, Roosevelt Washington, I pray for you. Calandria Figures, we're praying for you. Thomas Dolores Filer, I lift you up to the altar of God in prayer. As we go to God in prayer, Monique Keelan, Bay Wade, Anita Schaefer, I pray for you. Shana Yaba, as we go to the altar of prayer, we're praying for Mr. Lewis Johnson, Ernestine Proby, Grace Griffin, Doris Dean Gray, Lucille McKenzie, Essie Martin, Murtis McPherson. I pray for you. We pray on today for Mama Della Dodd, Mother Bessie Brown, Mother Olivia Wilson. I pray for you. As we go to the altar of God in prayer, Alice Mae Reed, Lonnie and Jana Haynes, Howard and Ernestine, Austin Rufus and Maddie Strouder, Clarence and Gloria Reed, I tender you to God in prayer. L.J. Tardy, we are praying for you. Timothy Garrett family, Dorothy Washington, I yet pray for you. Mama Liz Taylor, I tender you to God in prayer. As we go to God in prayer, Anjanette Gibb Walton, Wardell Walton, I pray for you. Virgie Hayes, we're praying for you. Reverend Mrs. Burrell Holmes, we pray for your healing. Joyce B. McNair, I hold you closely to God in prayer. As we go to the altar of prayer, every name on my prayer list, omitting none, Audrey Allen, I pray for you.
1: But you did. I thank you this morning. I woke up this morning, clothing in my right mind. I could have waken up this morning. My mind could have been gone. I could have woke up this morning and couldn't get out of bed. I could have woke up this morning with pains in my body, not able to move. But I thank you, Jesus, for a portion of good health. I thank you this morning. I will clothe in my right mind. Thank you, Lord. I looked around me this morning and saw my loved ones doing all right. I looked around my house and it wasn't on fire. I thank you, Lord. I ate the food this morning and it stayed on my stomach. Thank you, Lord. I thank you for my hard time. I thank you, Jesus, for my good time. If I had not had some problems in my life, I would know today you can solve them. If I had not had some tough times in my life. I wouldn't know today you could bring me out. Thank you for what you brought me over. Thank you for what you brought me around. Thank you for what you brought me under. And thank you, Jesus, for what you brought me through. Have mercy, my Lord. Lord, it's me this morning, standing in the need of prayer. Not my mother, not my father, not my sister, not my brother, but it's me. Oh Lord, I need a miracle. I need a healing. I need a breakthrough in my life right now, Lord. Father, you said you got 10,000 blessing in your hand just for charity. Lord, why are you blessing others? Please don't forget about me. Father, bless my home. Father, bless my children. Father, bless me. Touch my body. I need a healing. Touch me right now. Father, Father, I need a job to pay my bills. Father, you got all the jobs in your hand. You said you got the whole world in your hand. You said the earth and the Lord, the fullness thereof. I know you got my enemies in your hand. I know you got my debt in your hand. I know you got my finance in your hand. I know you got my children in your hand. I know you got my health in your hand. Ride on, ride on, ride on. Right now, Jesus, ride, ride, ride right now. Move, Jesus, move on me. If you move on me, everything will be all right. I need you in a time like this. We need you when our burden is heavy. We need you when we don't have a friend. We need you when we get old and feeble. We need you when we're young and restless. We need you in a time like this. We need you in our church. We need you on our job. We need you. We need you. We need you. We need you, Lord. I'm crying because we need you. You said you'd hear that's a prayer. Hear my prayer. Hear my cry.

Hey, hey, hey, hey! Yeah, yeah, yeah, yeah! Hey, hey, hey! I glorify you. I magnify you. I adore you. I praise your name. I glorify your name. For you are worthy. This is your servant prayer. In the name of Jesus. Amen.

0: Miss Nancy Brown sent that song out to you. Miss Lois Johnson, Ernestine Proby, I sent it out to you.
1: From my observation, I think one of the hardest lessons many of us Americans have to learn in today's times is how to do without. It's not easy to do without when you see many of those around us seemingly getting everything they want. However, trying to keep up with the Joneses has pushed many people so far to debt that bankruptcy and financial collapse is a real possibility for more of our citizens today than ever before in our nation's history. If you've listened to my program very often in the past, you've probably figured out that I'm fairly conservative. I just don't believe in buying things you can't afford. If a person has the means or the wherewithal, as we say, to have the things and to do all the things they want to do, I think that's great. So long as their income is derived from legal sources, I wish them continued success. However, we see millions of people who want to live this kind of lifestyle, but they simply don't have the money to do it. Consequently, they suffer from tension, stress, high blood pressure, hardening of the arteries, and even a heart attack or some other calamity. Now please don't be deceived by what you think I'm saying. I'm not talking about taking a chance or running a risk when it comes to trying to get ahead financially. I'm simply talking about people who are spending more than they earn month after month, and there is a big difference. There are many reasons why a person may want to live high on the hog without the income to support it. But for those people who don't have the money, as I said earlier, doing without is a hard lesson to learn. My friend, if you fit this category, here's something that may help. Fret not at small beginnings. The oak tree began as an acorn. The beautiful rainbow had its beginning in a drop of rain and a ray of light. The muscular athlete had trouble crawling. The university graduate started

in the first grade. The massive international oil industry began with a little shallow well. And there's no limit to examples of this kind. In our country, it's still possible for most of us to have the things we want. But we need to change our thinking. Instead of buy now, pay later, it should be save now, invest and buy later. This moves our possessions from things we cannot afford to things we can afford. If you take care of your money when you're young, your money will take care of you when you get old. Well, that's it for today's program. On behalf of Jim Davidson, the program author, this is Dave McCree with a final thought until our next program. At How to Plan Your Life, we're trying to make a difference, one day at a time, one life at a time.

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3: 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Good morning, everyone. As we await your calls at 662-247-1744, we hope you got some great things to talk about today. I know you do. What's on your mind? After 8 o'clock is your time. Yeah, it's your time. And if you got something interesting you want to bring out or put out or say or shout out, we had some calls called in earlier, want to do some shouts out. Now is the time after Delta News. I'm here with Pastor Maurice Allen, and I am Sherry Williams, and we're going to be here just for you, you, you, and you throughout the morning until 10 a.m. So we're waiting for you. We get our break from you. How about that? And y'all going to break through, right? Okay, tell us what happened over the weekend. Or what you, some event you have going on. Oh, and I'm so proud of our graduates. I'm still just thinking about that 109 plus students that are out there doing what they do. Help them, give them something to do. Encourage them, let them learn to. And as I say to my grandchildren, you gotta crawl before you walk. So sometimes crawling means you don't have to crawl so bad, but you got to learn how to stand up and be on your own. So we're going to get started with the announcements. And after that, Pastor Allen will be bringing the birthdays and anniversaries. Seniors, graduates, and those who aren't graduating, what's up for summer? People say, what's up for dinner? What's up for summer? Talk to us. What do you got planned? What are you going to do? If you start out sometime, you don't have to get paid for everything. Your skills haven't gotten there yet. So start practicing. Pastor Allen and I were talking about different skills that we had. You're going to have to do them. You're going to have to get them and learn what you do best. Yeah, you got to learn that. Okay, you gotta learn that. Learn your skills and use them. It takes time, okay? Starting with the announcements. Upper Room Fellowship Ministries Basketball Skills Camp Training starts today, June 8th through the 12th, 9 till 12 at Upper Room Basketball Gym. And they're accepting ages 8 through 17. That may be a skill that you can do, young men or young women. I don't know if they're taking women and men, but you can learn. You've got to learn your skills, what you have to do. And for more information, contact 470-902-0498. 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It's going to take place tomorrow from 9 to 12. You have to be in the class from 9 till 12. 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It's going to be denim day at the White Star Missionary Baptist Church, second Sunday, June 14th, starting at 11:15 a.m. Wear your boots and your denims and your bling and show off your denim outfits, okay? Humphreys County Ushers Ministry is inviting all ushers to come to their monthly meeting. That's going to take place Friday, June 13th, 4 p.m. That's Saturday. They have Friday, but it's actually Saturday, June 13th, 4 p.m. And this is from Miss Kate Griffin. Also, the Humphreys County Baptist Brotherhood Association meeting prayer vigil will take place on Saturday, June 13th at 9 a.m. at the Brotherhood Association building, 124 Jackson Suite, where Dr. Joe Jackson is the moderator. Williams Project annual giveaway taking place June 13th, time 11 a.m. until 2. The location is the Seventh-day Adventist Church, 813 Martin Luther King Drive, Belzona, and they will have clothes, shoes, personal items, and household goods. Refreshments will be served, yeah, and a food box will be given away. Goodwill Missionary Baptist Church is having their pastor's anniversary June 14th at their regular second Sunday service beginning at 11 a.m. where the guest speaker will be Pastor L. Goss. Join Jones Chapel Missionary Baptist Church, Honey Island, Belzona, invites you to their Men and Women's Day celebration June 14th, 10:30 a.m., where the guest speaker will be Pastor Lisa Reed Day of the Walls Lake Missionary Baptist Church on Woodyard Road, Belzona, Mississippi. For more information, contact Chair Lady Minister Gloria Anderson, where Pastor Sammy Anderson is the pastor of the church. Pleasant Hill invites you to their first annual Father's Day program, second Sunday, June 14th, 11 a.m. For more information, contact Jacqueline Jackson, Shirley Cummings, or Mary Jameson. Humphreys County Cowboys Mega Reunion getting ready. Starting Friday, June 19th, 2026. Registration starts 7 p.m. till 12. The Humphreys County Gymnasium. They're going to have DJ jam sessions, karaoke, line dancing, mechanical bull riding, and group games. Saturday morning, that's going to start, that's June 20th, at the high school parking lot. They're going to line up for the parade. The parade starts at 10, and the reunion photographs will be taken immediately after the parade. The reunion cookout will take place 11:30 till 4 p.m. at Otter Green Missionary, Otter Green Cafeteria, I'm saying church. And Denim and Diamond Saturday night, O.M. McNair Gymnasium. 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A farewell appreciation service for Reverend Christopher Carpenter as he prepares to leave Evans Chapel to move to his next assignment. Please come and share with us as we celebrate his commitment and devoted service to Evans Chapel United Methodist Church. It's taking place on Sunday, June 28, 3 p.m. at 812 Central Street, Belzona, Mississippi. Weeping Mary invites you to their Men and Women's Day celebration Sunday, June 21st, 11 a.m., where the guest speaker will be Pastor Andrea Allen. Mr. Jesse Shields and the Delta Hummingbirds celebrating. Boy, he's been singing a long time. 42 years, 42nd year anniversary, quartet singing. Sunday, June 21st, 3 p.m. at Daybreak Chapel Missionary Baptist Church, where Reverend Al Goss is the pastor and the mistress of ceremony will be Pastor Betty Hamilton. Revival, Shallow Pluck Road. Pastor Kenny Little is the pastor, taking place June 22nd through the 24th, 7 p.m. nightly, where Reverend Joseph Wilson Jr. will deliver the message on Monday. On Tuesday, Andrea Allen Rush. On Wednesday, Joseph Wilson Sr. June is National Men Health Awareness Month, where they're recognizing prostate, lung, colorectal cancer are commonly not diagnosed cancers in men. For more information, contact 205-975-0003. And the summer feeding program is on the move. It's going to last through June 30th. So get your children up. Let them walk. It's not going to hurt them. Let them walk to the feeding sites and let them enjoy. Don't forget their friends and neighbors. Get your friends up. Call them. Let's go have a wonderful meal. And it's taking place at all the sites. You know where they are. Going through June 30th. Kick off your summer with 4-H. For starting this week, June 9th through the 11th, they're going to have Kids in the Kitchen Day. 2 to 4:30 p.m. Dairy Day on June 10th. June 18th is Cookout Workshop 3 to 5. And on June 26th, ages 5 through 13, they're going to have STEAM Day. 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And that's all the announcements we have. If you have more announcements or events that are going on in your world, church business, church anniversary, or even for yourself, give us a call at 662-247-1744. 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
4: All right, we're getting ready now for the birthdays and the anniversaries on June 8th. Before we get started, though, let me just say this. Miss Sherry?
5: Yes.
4: You cannot change people.
5: Mm.
4: You can love them.
5: Mm.
4: You can pray for them.
5: Mm.
4: You can tell them the truth. But you cannot change their hearts. That is exclusively the work of the Holy Spirit.
5: Oh, yes. Now, that's true. That's a great point.
4: Uh-huh. You know, I don't care how we can counsel and talk and whatever we do, we cannot change a person.
5: Yeah.
4: All we can do is feed the Spirit and let God do the work.
5: Yes.
4: Okay. Tell a person the right thing to do.
5: Okay.
4: And wait on God to make the change in them.
5: Okay.
4: I know oftentimes with our family, with our children, we try to tell them,
5: mm-hmm.
4: but they won't get it until the Holy Spirit convict them.
5: Exactly.
4: That there has to be a change in them. Right. Now, that being said, we're going to get on to the birthdays and anniversaries on June 8th. During this time, we welcome your calls, 662-247-1744. And I'm like Miss Sharon. If you want to shout out your graduating member of your family, do so. WELZ, good morning.
6: Good morning, Reverend Allen.
4: Good morning. How are you?
6: Good morning, Sharon.
5: Good morning, Patricia. How are you, stranger?
6: All right. I want to wish everybody a happy birthday, anniversary, and praying for the sick, too.
5: Okay.
6: I'm also sending a shout-out to Abraham Gates on yesterday.
5: Ooh.
6: I heard him preach yesterday.
5: Oh, wasn't it awesome?
6: I have heard him speak before, but yesterday he sort of preached.
5: Yes, he did. I was telling about the other night.
6: Just saved by faith. Yes. And it was really nice. He broke it down, too.
5: Yes, he did. Yes, he did. That was on the air yesterday, right?
6: Yeah.
5: Yes, it was. I was right here listening with you. He did an awesome job.
6: You were there, too. He really slowed down yesterday.
5: He really did. I told Pastor Allen that, too. He did an excellent job.
4: She's already complimented him this morning.
5: Yes, he did. A great job.
4: And I'm just, I'm proud.
5: Yeah.
4: And happy for the progress that he is showing.
5: Yes, he has.
6: I was surprised. I hadn't heard him speak before.
5: You've never heard him speak?
6: I have heard him speak.
4: I heard him speak, but not preach.
5: Not preach.
6: Yesterday he preached.
5: Okay.
6: He went all the way back into everybody.
5: Yes, he did.
6: And I'm so proud of him. Everybody have a happy anniversary and birthday.
5: Thank you.
4: I'm so happy to hear your voice, Miss Tricia.
6: Thank you.
5: I'm going to say this. She be sitting back in the cut and waiting to come out.
6: The clock go off at 6 o'clock, so I just be sitting.
4: She know everything going on in town.
5: Don't she? Now, don't break it up. She'll tell. We love you, Patricia.
4: Let me tell you how it was.
5: We love you. We love you. You have a great day.
6: All right.
4: Thank you, baby. All right.
5: She be sitting back. Don't start us, because he will do it.
4: It is amazing. I'm not picking on Christian now, but it is amazing how people can stay in the house, never go in the play, but they know everything taking place in Belleville.
5: And she tells some good stuff, too. I love her.
4: Yeah. All right, today, happy birthday is going out to Mrs. Earlene McCormick. Happy birthday to you, Earlene McCormick, from Ann Holman, from Reverend W.T. McCormick, from Kate Griffin, from all of your children, all of your grandchildren, from Nancy Brown. Happy birthday, Mrs. Earlene McCormick. In remembrance, Miss Dolores Bateman with the birthday. Happy birthday to Dolores, coming from Chris, from Shelton, from Letha, from all of your children, your grand brothers and sisters, from the entire Bateman family. Charlene Smith with the birthday. Happy birthday, Charlene Smith, from the Smith family. The iconic Miss Mary L. Thomas.
5: Hmm.
4: Oh, what a pioneer.
5: Oh, yes. Oh, yes.
4: In the struggle. You know, there have been several people contacted me.
5: Mm-hmm.
4: They were doing write-ups on the civil rights struggle.
5: Okay.
4: And I didn't have a lot of information.
5: Mm-hmm.
4: But I directed them to Miss Mary Thomas.
5: Mm-hmm.
4: Miss Bessie Thurman.
5: Mm-hmm.
4: A few of those people that were still living at that time. Miss Pearl Carpenter.
5: Mm-hmm.
4: I directed them to those people.
5: Mm-hmm.
4: You know, you're not supposed to know everything.
5: Exactly.
4: But you need to know how to show folks how to get to who
5: to
4: does.
5: Get to the information. Exactly.
4: To the information. So, Miss Mary Thomas, I've had several people to come to her house and interview her about the struggles of the civil rights movement here in Humphreys County. Happy birthday to the iconic Miss Mary Thomas. Coming from Dr. Cassandra, from Dr. Clara Reed, from all of your children, your grands, from the Liddell family, the Thomas family, Henry and Kay Griffin, Lonnie and Janie Haynes. Miss Mary Thomas, happy birthday in remembrance to you. Happy birthday is going out to Brizanna Frizzell. Happy birthday to you from Oskin, from James, from the Frizzell family, from the Collin family. Shawana Adams with the birthday 47 today. Happy 47th birthday to you from Ann Holman and family. Mrs. Linda Redmond William with the birthday. Happy birthday to you, Linda Redmond William from Nancy Brown. Reverend Sam, from all of the children, all of your grands, your nieces and your nephews, all of your brothers and your sisters, happy birthday, Mrs. Linda Redmond William. Cora Woods with a birthday in remembrance. Happy birthday to Miss Cora Wood from the Griffin family, the Harris family, the McCoy family, the Mayweather family. Happy birthday, Miss Cora Wood. Alex Terrell Reynolds, happy birthday to you, Alex Terrell, from the Reynolds family. Brian Lee, happy birthday to Brian Lee from Miss Margaret Lee. Wake up, Margaret Lee, it's your folk birthday today.
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5: 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I'm like, Miss Margaret, leave it alone.
4: Nia Gibson with the birthday. Happy 34th birthday to Nia Gibson from Georgia Bankhead. Happy birthday, Nia Gibson. Miss Jessica Morgan Williams. Happy birthday to you, Jessica. A 47 today. Happy 47th birthday to you from Chandra, from Janaya, Earl, Arbor, from all of your sisters, from your brother Bobby, from your children. Happy birthday, Miss Jessica William Morgan. Happy birthday is going out, happy anniversary rather, going out to Roy and Geraldine Lee. Happy anniversary to that couple from Brenda Riley, the 5 Mile Crew. Adrienne Newell with the birthday in remembrance from the Newell family, the Yarba, the York, and the William family. Mr. Donnell Newell with the birthday. Happy birthday to Donnell Newell on today from the Newell, Yarba, York, William family. Aaliyah Bechter, happy birthday to you from the Bechter family, the Newell, the Yarba, the Williams family. Taylor, I believe that's going to be a T-A-Y-L-E-R, Taylor, Matt. Happy 8th birthday to you from your mom, Taylor, T-A-Y-L-A, Matt. And from Dayla, and from Grandmama Teresa. Happy birthday, Taylor, Mac, 8 on today. Miss Sherry, believe it or not, these are all the birthdays in my book.
5: Wow, there's not a longer list. It's always there's somebody's birthday every day.
4: There's somebody's birthday every day.
5: And I hope that everybody's birthday is nobody can do you better than you. Nobody gives you a party.
4: Uh-huh.
5: Party with yourself. I get in my room and I can sure enough shake it up by myself. I'll be ashamed to do it somewhere else, but enjoy your day.
4: And let me say this before you go to the next commercial. You know, Judgment Day, a lot of people are afraid of that term, Judgment Day. On Judgment Day, it will not matter how popular you are, the riches you and possessions you have, your opinion, your culture, your race, neither your religion will matter. On that day, only a personal relationship with Jesus Christ will matter.
5: Amen. Judgment.
4: Judgment Day. You got to have Jesus in your life.
5: I'm standing up a little taller. You're saying Judgment Day? Let me get it together here.
4: WELC, good morning.
7: Good morning, Maurice and Sherry. This is Sarah Ann Hood. Thank you so much for taking this call.
4: You're welcome.
7: Maurice, I'm going to do you like Edna Chapman, do you? I know you're supposed to have my name down there by Miss Mary Thomas' name. And it ended with say, but you ain't got it on there, but that's all right. So I'm going to say that's all right. But anyway, I'm going to say happy birthday in memory to the civil rights icon, Mrs. Mary Thomas. I still remember a lot of the civil rights activities that she did. And I also went on the Mississippi History and Archives website, and I made copies of some of the newspaper articles where Ms. Mary Thomas had made some contributions. So if you all really want to look that up on the Mississippi Mississippi History and Archives, and then click on the Sovereignty Commission and put in Mary Thomas' name, and those newspaper articles should pop up down in that Civil Rights Library. Also, you mentioned birthday of Delois Christopher.
4: Uh-huh.
7: Delois Bayman Christopher.
4: Okay.
7: Christopher. But some of you all don't know this, and I don't know if anybody know this, but me and her sister Mary, who some of the civil rights, we were children then. I was like 12, and Delois was like 11. But anyway, our parents allowed us to go to the Green Grove Church to participate in the civil rights movement when the civil rights people set up the tents at Green Grove. But what they don't know, I don't know if it probably didn't make the newspaper, but Delois Bayman, I remember, Delois Bayman, this is in Freedom Summer, 1964. Delois Bayman, her sister Mary Watson, and Robert Fair Daddy Davis, they slipped off and got on the bus or walked down to Jackson or whatever. Anyway, I know that I remember they ended up in Jackson, and they were some of the youth among with those civil rights adults that got mace sprayed in their face by the Jackson Police Department or whoever those people was. That was the white, I'm going to say the white supremacists in Jackson, 1962, who allegedly called the civil rights leader some kind of a cult or some kind of a terrorist. That's what they called them back then. But anyway, Mary and them got Mary Watson and Delois Bayman, the Fat Daddy, they came back and told us that them people sprayed mace in their eyes. They sprayed, they stick the dogs on them, and they sprayed them with the water hose. So, you know, our young people might not know about that, but we went through hell and high water back in the civil rights days. So that's why when you call Miss Mary Thomas' name, I'm going to do my best to get on here. Also, I want to say a happy belated birthday to my cousin, Annie Little, who was a beautiful one. I miss her so much. Her birthday was on June the 5th, and I forgot to put it on here, but I'm putting it on here today. So anyway, young people, also, Sharon talk about she wants you all to learn a lot of things as you graduate from high school. I want you to go on that Mississippi Civil Rights website, the Sovereignty Commission, and put in the search box Miss Mary Thomas' name, Pearl Carpenter name, Bessie Ree Thurman name, and so you can really learn the real history of Humphreys County. Thank you so much, you all.
4: Thank you.
7: Bye-bye.
4: All right.
5: It kind of makes me think about what's going on now as these protesters and all that. There's some major protesting going on everywhere in the police.
4: Everywhere.
5: They're battling with them.
4: The 65 Civil Rights Act is being abolished. And that's what's causing this.
5: Okay.
4: See, those people fought for the civil rights.
5: Mm-hmm.
4: And it has been torn down now through our Supreme Court.
5: Yes. And some of these protesters, and they have the right to freedom of speech.
4: Sure.
5: But I see it a lot now. You get any type of protest organization, the police are there to downgrade it.
4: That was the normal.
5: Uh-huh.
4: The reality is now they have so many police officers that are MAGA-based. They work for your local police department, but the mindset is MAGA-based.
5: Mm-hmm.
4: Therefore, they're not interested in justice.
5: Mm-hmm.
4: They're interested in retribution.
5: Yeah. And it's bad that, and then they're dragged and hurt and beat and all this stuff, all because they want to protest for what they believe in. And
4: And you know what? You said that, bear in mind, those people believe what they believe.
5: They believe
4: is right.
5: Exactly. That's why they're protesting. Those are their beliefs.
4: Uh-huh.
5: Yeah. But,
4: So we have to bear in mind, our belief may be different from their belief.
5: Exactly.
4: But we both believe.
5: Exactly.
4: In our heart.
5: Exactly.
4: And that's where the conflict comes in, mm-hmm. that trying to convince you to believe like I believe.
5: I believe. Yeah. So we got to put it out there.
4: I know where we came from.
5: Of course.
4: I know the struggle that we endured, the amount of people that died as a result of trying to obtain our freedom mm-hmm. of speech, mm-hmm. freedom to vote. Mm-hmm. And now they're trying to take all of this away.
5: They're taking
4: by rezoning.
5: Redistricting, yes.
4: Redistricting.
5: And yeah. trying to downgrade, keep the certain areas from being the majority.
4: From being a majority.
5: And that is so...
4: Uh-huh.
5: I don't know what the word would be.
4: That's life. And see, in their mind, they're right.
5: Yeah.
4: In their mind. They're right to do it.
5: Yeah.
4: But see, their mind has always been to keep black people down.
5: Down, yeah. And when they start to pull up, now they want to change
4: right.
5: it.
4: They
5: it was okay
4: put them back
5: as
4: down.
5: Long as they were getting most of the benefits, as in voting, as in appropriations for different things. Now there's different districts that get the appropriation that the other people don't get.
4: Well, I tell you, think about this. The North versus the South.
5: Mm-hmm.
4: One was for freedom. The other was against you being free.
5: Mm-hmm.
4: But it caused a civil war.
5: Yeah. Yeah. Civil war.
4: War.
5: Yes.
4: Now, if things continue,
5: mm-hmm.
4: it might end up being another
5: civil war.
4: Civil war.
5: Yeah, because it's brewing now.
4: It's brewing.
5: Now,
4: oh, yeah.
5: They've got different groups and stuff, and some of them do come out. Just say, for an example, the ICE protesters. That is terrible, but these people are really upset about how these people are being treated. And
4: sure.
5: they're ousted just because.
4: Mm-hmm.
5: And so it's freedom. The United States has, I am still a proud American, but our rights are getting so tested.
4: Sure. Sure.
5: They're getting tested.
4: And that's why it is important that we as a people
5: mm-hmm.
4: vote like our freedom depends on it.
5: They say it one more time. Vote
4: as if your freedom depends on it.
5: Exactly.
4: In reality, your freedom depends on you being able to vote.
5: Vote, exactly. And that's what they're trying to stop.
4: Yes.
5: Because that's where our power lies.
4: And I vote.
5: Last week was a good example. Your power, you are the most, I say it all the time, you are the most important person in the world. When you get into that voting precinct and get in that booth, that is the most powerful position you will ever have. So please, people, use it.
4: You
5: Please.
4: Know, I think about a person's most useful asset is not a head full of knowledge,
5: mm-hmm.
4: but a heart full of love, an ear ready to listen, and a hand willing to help others.
5: Mm-hmm.
4: And see, that's what's missing
5: mm-hmm. Mm-hmm.
4: in our society. Mm-hmm. That is what is missing.
5: Mm-hmm.
4: That person may have all the knowledge in the world, but does not have a heart full of love.
5: Yeah, yeah.
4: It's always, is my side or your side?
5: Exactly.
4: Mm-hmm. You know, it's never God's side.
5: Exactly.
4: So,
5: exactly.
4: So we have our work cut out for us.
5: Yeah, and be mindful of what's going on and listen to what's going on. And in your own way, if you only, there's a song that says, if I can help somebody as I travel along the way.
4: Yeah, you played that yesterday.
5: Yeah, I played it yesterday. Uh-huh. And if you can, and God says, if I have 99 sheep and one strays, then help the one. Okay? Somebody, help somebody along your way. They may be able to make a difference as well. So it's a thought pattern that God put you here to love one another.
4: One another. That's the primary objective
5: that's
4: of
5: it.
4: Jesus Christ coming.
5: That's it.
4: All about love. He's
5: all
4: the God of love.
5: Mm-hmm.
4: He's... I always say, God so loved the world, he gave his only begotten son. His son gave, his son loved the world so much, he gave his life. And all they ask of us is to love one another. And you know, here's the thing. You cannot fix someone who doesn't want to be fixed.
5: Okay. They don't want
4: And you can ruin your life even trying to fix them.
5: Yeah. Then you get mad because they want to tell you where to get off, and we ain't going to use the words on air what they say.
4: All right.
5: But all you can do is try.
4: Exactly.
5: Even God says, you know, be fruitful and this
4: multiply.
5: And that.
4: Yeah.
5: But we go another way. So, and then when we get in trouble, oh Lord, I need to.
4: You were talking earlier about people trying to do so many things. But you know, at my age, I'm good at multitasking.
5: Yeah.
4: I can listen, ignore, and forget all at the same time.
5: I'm playing a commercial on this. That's a great point. And you have to learn that. Pastor. You know, I want to say ditto on that for me too. I can open it up, and according to what you're saying, I can shut it down.
4: I can shut it down. Uh-huh.
5: I'm playing a commercial on that one, Pastor.
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4: All right, you're tuned in to the Delta's Best and Good Gospel Music. You know, I saw a caricature, and it was titled, The Four Stages of Being Confronted with Your Own Lies. Stages of being confronted with your own lies. Number one, the lean. The head gets so heavy till you start leaning tall. Number two, color change. You get so angry until you start changing colors. And number three, the insult. You start claiming everybody has insulted you. And number four, the awkward walk off. You so mad to you just walk off. So the four stages of being confronted with your own lies. You know, nobody want to be a liar.
5: Nobody, no.
4: But some people cannot help it. It's in them to lie. Some people can lie faster than they tell the truth. You know, it's just easy for some folks to lie. And I don't know why. I have a hard time lying. Forgive me, Lord.
5: Boy, he wide awake today. I'm just here playing some commercials. Okay, Pastor. But you know what? That is so true.
10: Uh-huh.
5: And tell the truth. When you tell a lie, it's hard to tell the truth.
10: Yes.
5: But it's got to come.
4: And one thing about a lie, when you tell a lie, you need to be sure your mind is sharp.
5: So every time
4: that question comes up again about that lie,
5: you can
4: tell the same story.
5: Let me back up on this.
4: You know, one lie gonna breed another lie because we don't think about the lie we told at first. Okay. I'm not gonna be talking about lying people.
5: Why? Please come and get your husband. Wait, Pastor. And then when you tell a lie, as the song says, you got to keep telling more and more lies
4: to cover that one.
5: So the best is just, oh, Jesus. You get tired.
4: The best thing to do is just don't ask any more questions because you know it's going to be followed by another lie.
5: Or just shut up.
4: Yeah, shut up. That's what I'm saying.
5: Or, as you say, signs of being down, hold your head down and say, okay.
4: Lies.
5: Oh, Lord, you need to send it on down, Lord. Double play the Williams brothers as we await your calls. Boy, I tell you, what's y'all's thoughts for the day? I'm so proud of Patricia. She brought up what happened the weekend, and I want to say hats off to Hill Temple number 73.
4: Is it 783? 783. Oh, my God. WELZ, good morning.
11: Well, good morning. I see you at it again.
5: No, he at it. Come here. Come and get your pastor. Please come and get
4: your pastor. I can't help it because you tell the truth on a lie. Yeah.
5: Come and get him.
11: Well, I have one for you.
4: Okay.
11: I'm just using myself as an example.
4: I got
11: you. Someone had asked me, they say, come on, have a cold beer with me. I said, oh, no, I don't drink beer. And the next time they saw me, I'd forgotten about it. And they say, come on, have a cold beer. I said, oh, sure, I'll take one. And I thought you'd say you didn't drink beer, but I recovered. I say, no, I didn't. Root beer.
5: Now you gotta tell another lie.
4: See, one lie has to cover the other.
11: No, I recovered behind it. I said, no, I didn't say that. I want root beer.
4: Well, I tell you what, I don't drink beer, and I really don't. And the reason is, it stays on my breath. Oh. Can't go around people with beer breath. I can't, you know,
11: promise you, cannot.
4: You can't do it. It stays on you. So
5: that's it really does.
4: That's why I don't drink beer. I love the taste of beer.
5: You don't want to smell like you're drinking?
4: I don't want to smell like it, right.
5: Where is my wife?
4: And don't you pass it up.
5: I don't drink either, but, you know, hey, whatever you do, keep your mouth off with you.
4: In my beer drinking days, I loved the taste of beer. And I guess that's why I drink coffee now. Because I'm just used to drinking things. And so I changed from beer to coffee.
5: Miss Put.
11: Well, I can't even have coffee now.
4: Mm-hmm. Oh, now? You used
11: no,
4: to?
11: This Thursday will be 2 weeks I haven't had any coffee.
4: Oh, I feel so sorry.
11: I gotta leave the caffeine alone and I don't like decaffeinated coffee.
4: So, me neither.
5: Oh,
4: I can't
5: God.
4: Stand it.
5: That decaf, what's the drink? It's like drinking hot water, isn't it?
11: I'm like, really? Exactly.
4: Hot-colored water.
5: That's it.
11: It has no flavor, no taste.
5: All right, Miss Putin. Well, thank you for telling us. You have to tell one lie and another.
4: Oh, for your beer. Testimonial.
5: Root beer. Now, that's for a lie.
11: Root beer. Give me a root beer. All right, you guys have a great
4: one. You too, honey.
5: Oh, God. Boy, that Cornelia, she go all the way and bring it. Root beer. I'm going to remember that one.
4: Remember.
5: Beer. Sherry, you been drinking beer? Yes, yeah, root beer.
4: Yeah, but that's the reason I don't drink beer. It just stays on my breath.
5: Really?
4: I don't know if it gets into my system, and it just mess with the system. Mm, so I don't drink beer.
5: That's what I was
4: It's
5: like,
4: a good taste. Yeah. I love the taste of it, though.
5: Yeah. Drinking makes you act too crazy. I don't like that. But anyway, everybody likes what they like.
4: Yeah, everybody likes what they like.
5: That's like people
4: and,
5: that
4: and,
5: do.
4: And see, I know a lot of people have issues with what I'm about to say.
5: Mm-hmm.
4: Alcohol itself is not a sin.
5: Mm-hmm.
4: Being drunk
5: is a sin. Okay.
4: See, a lot of people say, oh, no, that's the devil drink.
5: Mm-hmm.
4: Jesus Christ made wine.
5: Mm-hmm. And now, served it. Yes.
4: Yeah.
5: Yeah.
4: And mine, wine was a staple. Then I heard one man said, "Now, when you see, it wasn't for a minute. Then it's not wine. It's Kool-Aid."
5: A lie.
4: It's on a bottle. So, but everything God made, he said it is good.
5: Mm-hmm.
4: Now, when we abuse a certain thing,
5: uh-huh.
4: You can eat too much and it becomes sin to you.
5: Exactly.
4: So, I tell you what, drink a lot of water and see what happens.
5: Oh, yeah, you'll get overwhelmed with that.
4: Yes.
5: Start belching and your stomach right. will get full and all that kind of stuff.
4: So,
5: and
4: anything you do in excess is sin to you.
5: Mm-hmm.
4: So, but it's whatever it takes to settle you down and bring you to a point of peace.
5: Mm-hmm.
4: But don't go around. Maurice Allen did not tell you it's all right to drink. I did not say that.
5: Oh, you know. Yeah, you said it. They gonna say, yeah, you said it. I heard him on the air this morning.
4: But I said it's not a sin. The sin is being drunk, and people have to understand that.
5: That's right. And you know, and there's a message that says it's not what you put in your body, is how
4: what comes out.
5: What comes out of the
4: body.
5: And I think that's
4: in Matthew. Yeah.
5: Yeah.
4: It's not what goes into the body that defiles the body. What comes out. So if your attitude and your behavior, I think about what Jesus Christ said to Peter that day when he fell asleep upon the rooftop and he had this dream where he saw all of these unclean animals.
5: Uh-huh.
4: And the angel said to Peter, "Rise, Peter, slay and eat." In his dream, he said, "Oh, no, I ain't touching nothing. It's unclean, it's unhealthy, it's unwholesome. I'm not going to touch it."
5: Mm-hmm.
4: And the Bible said, "Call nothing I have made unclean."
5: Really?
4: Sure. Wow. There are some folk won't eat pork.
5: Uh-huh.
4: There are some people won't eat catfish because it eats off the bottom. Yeah. They clean the water.
5: Yeah, yeah.
4: That's where they feed it. That's their. Mm-hmm. That's they eat off the bottom.
5: Oh.
4: And so a lot of people won't eat them.
5: Wow.
4: Because they say, no, we don't eat that. That's unclean because they eat all the refuse on the. I don't care if they do eat it all. I'm going to eat me some catfish, okay?
5: Okay, Pastor.
4: They say, no, we don't eat that. That's unclean because they eat all the refuse on the. I don't care if they do eat it all. I'm going to eat me some cat.

0: good.
1: And it is good. Thank you, Pastor.
0: Yeah.
1: Now, and I don't have to worry about
0: even the abuse of anything that you do too much.
1: Uh-huh. Maybe that's why I can't eat pork because it gives me a headache, but I eat too much, huh?
0: Okay, but maybe so. Well, if you get a headache from you know not to eat it.
1: Yeah, that's true. That's true. That's true. All right, y'all. We're going to keep it moving right here on WELZ. And if you've got a point, you got something you want to share, thank you, Patricia, for bringing that up. And by the way, we got a new system set up for that might have been why Abraham Gates sounded so good. He delivered the message well. We got a new setup. Well, our station owner is awesome. He has set it up a new system at Big Mount Zion, and everything was so clear and crisp. He sounded like he was right there in your home. So hats off to Mr. Steve.
0: And our scripted verse is going to be Romans 8:18.
1: Romans 8:18. It's not going to be about lies, is it? That's not about lies.
0: So get that out.
1: It's not going to be about lies, is it?
0: No, I don't.
1: Romans what?
0: Now, Romans 8:18.
1: 8:18. All right. So, we're going to get some music going, and we're going to talk about some more things. Okay? Y'all help us. It's Monday, and I know something wonderful happened. I wake up singing something good is going to happen to me. It's going to happen to you. Something good happened to you. Tell us about it. Okay? Good morning.

Twins with the winner. Woo! He'll rock these songs. He says, let it on down. Lord, let your Holy Ghost come on down. Next up, I thought about this song the last several days that I've been singing. It's called I'll Be Somewhere Listening for My Name.

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Good morning.

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She's in a sweet home now. Good morning.

0: going out to everyone. Know that God will deliver on time. 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
1: Thank you, Jesus. Look at you. Oh, I feel good. I feel good. Let me see the hand in here tonight that know that God can still work miracles. Yeah, get him up all over this building. Yes, sir. Now, while you got him up, I just need to see the hand of those that know that you know God worked a miracle in your life. Just wave them in the air. Come on, come on. All over this building. Come on, come on, come on, come on, come on. Now, while you got them up, I just want you to reach over and just catch somebody by the hand and just name one little miracle that God did for you. Come on. And just begin to praise him all over this place tonight.
2: Come on.

Anybody here know God brought you through? If you know God brought you through, so you can be a witness when I look up and say this.

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You know what I'm talking about.

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If you got anything to thank him for, if you got anything to testify about, if you got anything to give him the glory for,

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0: morning, Miss Elois Williams. How are you? We've got you on the line. How are you today?
1: I'm great, Sherry. How you doing?
0: I'm doing great. I'm doing great.
1: I was calling to tell Pastor Allen that I met his cousin yesterday.
2: Which cousin?
1: Morris Allen.
2: Which cousin?
1: His name is Morris Allen.
2: I don't have a cousin named Morris Allen.
1: Yes, you do. He went to Alcorn. I'm going to send a picture of him to Sherry.
2: Love Morris Allen from Leland, Mississippi.
1: Leland? I'm not sure. He said he lived in Flint, I think.
2: Okay, his name is Maurice. That's Frank's
1: Wait
2: son.
1: Minute, what's your name?
2: He spelled his name M-A-U-R-I-C-E.
1: Mm-hmm. No, he told me his name was Morris.
2: That's how we pronounce it. My name is spelled M-O-R-R-I-S, and I pronounce it Maurice.
1: Okay. So
2: his name is M-A-U-R-I-C-E. And he pronounced his Morris.
1: And he went to Alcorn?
2: Yes, he did.
1: Okay. Yep. That's who I met yesterday because he preached about 2 weeks ago.
0: Really?
1: And I didn't get a chance to go and speak with him. So yesterday, I said, okay, let me go and ask him if he know Pastor Allen. Okay. So I said, okay, you went to Alcorn? And he said, yes, I did. I said, well, I attended Jackson State. Uh-huh. He said, oh. I said, your last name is Allen. Do you know Maurice Allen?
0: Okay.
1: He said, yeah, that's my cousin.
2: Cousin, yeah.
1: I said, I'm not going to say I didn't believe him. So I just said, well, where is he from? He said, Belzoni. I said, oh, my God.
0: So you were testing him. Shame on you, Lord. Shame she tested.
2: Maurice Allen, that's my cousin Henry's son.
0: Wow.
2: Henry and his, Eloise. Mm-hmm. Son, yeah, that's Henry's son.
0: Oh, wow.
1: Okay.
2: And you met him in California.
1: Yes, we attend church together.
2: Is that a fact?
0: I'll tell you about Lois, Pastor Allen. She knows everybody.
2: Well, you know what?
0: And has pictures of everybody.
2: Watch this. She's a woman.
0: Uh-huh.
2: The women are nosing like that. They're going to ask questions. Men will let things fly.
0: I'm not going to let him call you nosy, Lois. I'm not going to let him call you nosy. I just know that she's everywhere, so she sees everybody. That's more or less what it is. Wow.
2: So said he spoke there?
1: Yes, we both are members at the same church, and I never knew he attended Alcorn until when he was speaking 2 weeks ago.
2: Uh-huh.
1: He said that I was in the choir and I attended Alcorn State University.
0: Okay.
1: And I was the only one yelling, "Yay!"
0: She loved them universities.
2: Too. Oh, yeah.
0: Ooh, baby, anything going on in Jackson State, you'll see her all over the place. That is one great thing about her. Oh, my goodness.
2: Oh, I tell you, that is such a wonderful story.
0: It is.
2: I'm going to have to call his mom. His dad died a couple of years ago. But I got to call his mom and let her
1: know. So I'm going to send a picture to Sherry because I told him, I said, let me take a picture of us and I'm going to call him tomorrow and let him know. He's like, okay.
0: I tell you what, send the picture to his
2: send
0: phone.
2: Send the picture.
0: To hit your phone so you'll have the picture in your phone.
2: Oh, yeah, get my number.
1: My
2: number is 662 836 9033.
1: Okay.
0: Send it to, and baby, she got everybody's picture.
2: And I'll get your number too, okay?
0: She sends it. She got everybody's picture. I'm not talking about her. I'm giving her a prop. She is very popular everywhere. The DJ, Miss Jordan's niece, she had sent us a picture of her and showing how many places that she's at. Lois is everywhere.
2: Everywhere.
0: So we love you. And hey, keep us informed. That'll be your job in California to help us.
2: And tell my cousin Maurice that he can tune in, too.
0: Let him tune in.
1: I will.
0: And we're giving you a job. Let everybody call in. You either you do it for them, or you can be our representative.
1: PR.
0: For
1: them. Yeah, there I'll you be the go. PR there you the go. West Coast.
0: There you go. There you go. Thank you, Lois. And you
1: Thank
0: know what?
1: You
0: I was talking to Catherine yesterday. She sends me messages. She won't talk. She'll just send messages.
1: I told you they put me up to do the talking.
0: And you do it.
2: They
0: very,
2: know what they're doing.
1: Look, this is her. She called me this morning. Lois, did you call? Pat, did you call? I said, no, I haven't called yet. Yeah.
0: Well, that is your assignment and to take care of us because, hey, y'all, we want to keep everybody aware and listening, and y'all are some of our favorite listeners, Lois.
1: Okay.
0: And I love right. y'all so much. Catherine,
2: well,
0: you heard
2: you
0: that?
2: Thank you so much for that.
0: I know she's listening. I know she listened. Catherine, did you hear that? Lois talks, okay? All right. All right. Thank you, Lois.
1: All right, you're welcome.
2: Thank you, babe.
0: All right.
1: Okay.
0: Bye-bye.
1: Bye-bye.
0: I mean, literally, she knows everybody. And has their pictures, and she's going to send you a picture, and just is clear and everything. And they go to church a lot, too, so that's a great thing.
2: Right.
0: All of us. WLZ, good morning.
3: Good morning. How y'all doing? I think I need some Gorilla tape this morning.
0: No kidding. Yes, you do. We're hot this morning, Miss.
3: Y'all hot.
0: Yes, ma'am.
3: Yeah. I was just calling to say good morning to y'all. I had to say... Reverend Adams said, Gorilla tape.
0: Gorilla glue.
3: Not that duct tape.
2: No, not the duct tape.
3: You can put that duct tape out, but you can't do nothing with that Gorilla glue.
0: Hey, Miss Adams.
3: Okay, baby. I'm just calling to say good morning to y'all.
0: And
3: I love y'all.
0: You didn't do around the town. Where have you been?
3: I've been outside cleaning up.
0: Oh, okay.
3: Yeah, picking up a lot of paper and stuff.
0: Well, you know, you're going to get in where you fit in.
3: Where
0: and
3: I
0: you
3: fit
0: will.
3: In.
0: There
3: That's
0: you
3: right.
0: go.
3: You, hey, we got to keep moving. You don't move and then... bones and stuff gonna shut down on you. You're gonna need somebody help you.
0: Well, you ain't gonna never shut down. You're gonna have a perfect
3: Sorry. Okay, I love y'all.
0: Wait, I'm gonna say, all right then. Thank you, Miss Edna.
3: Okay, bye-bye.
0: All right, bye-bye. All right. Oh, boy, we have some awesome listeners. Miss Edna, and she drives as fast as she talks. Pastor, you ever seen her driving? She be driving that car, so that's why she always run. Cars always break down. She drives and her little grandson be riding in with him. I said, poor thing,
2: yeah.
0: All right, y'all. It has been one awesome one in California. Catherine, don't send messages. You got to beat Lois call because you're the oldest, okay? All right, it is 9 o'clock, y'all. And after these messages, get your Bibles ready for the scripture reading coming from Romans 8 and 18. Oh, what an awesome morning all the way from California. Oh, yeah.
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2: 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And we're getting ready now to go into our scripture verse coming from Romans chapter 8 and verse 18. Romans chapter 8 and verse 18. And the Bible says, I consider that our present sufferings are not worth comparing with the glory that will be revealed in us. The present glory. As we look at this particular verse, have you ever heard the saying, be kind to everyone you meet because everyone is having a hard time? Well, suffering is part of this broken world. Job, who knows for his suffering, said, mortals born of a woman are but a few days full of trouble. Therefore, brothers and sisters, you cannot go through this life without suffering. We cannot control when suffering comes, but we can control how we respond. Now, the problem with suffering, Paul says, for I consider that the suffering of this present time are not worth comparing with the glory that is going to be revealed to us. Christianity does not give us a free pass from suffering. Knowing Jesus is not a get-out-of-suffering card. Jesus said, in this life you will have troubles, in John 16 and 33. In fact, being a Christian can bring more suffering because then you have Satan attacking you. To say yes to Jesus is to say yes to the suffering. But one thing we've learned, we need to learn how to be patient in our suffering. Yeah. God created everything and he said it is good. And when Adam and Eve sinned, it affected the whole world. Roses have thorns, gardens have weed, ivy is poison. The whole world grows in disorder and chaos. When we go through suffering, the perspective of suffering, when Paul says he considered the present suffering unworthy of comparison with the common glory, he uses the banking term consider, which means to reconcile or balance the book. When we weigh the pain of earth against the pledge of eternity, the blessings to come far outweighs the burden that you are enduring. You know, when we look at this particular verse, this verse is a dire reminder. Some pains feel unbearable. There are seasons where you wonder if the suffering will ever end, when the waiting feels endless, the prayer seems unanswered, and the weight of life presses in from all sides. But remember this, God sees everything. God knows what you're going through. Paul, who endured beatings, he endured imprisonment, he suffered loss, yet he knew suffering very well. Yet he boldly declared that our present struggles are nothing compared to the glory God is preparing for us. Not because suffering isn't real, it is. But suffering is not the end of our story. Pain isn't the last chapter in our book. Glory is. Think about that. The things breaking you today, one day they will only magnify the beauty of what God has done in you. Every trial, every tear, every silent prayer is being woven into something greater than you could ever imagine. Now, brothers and sisters, here's the most incredible part. God isn't just preparing something amazing for you. He's preparing you for something amazing. Oh, I like that. He is not preparing you for something. He's not preparing something amazing for you. He's preparing you for something amazing. His glory. Like gold refined in fire. Your struggles are shaping you for the glory beyond your comparison. Hold on. Keep trusting God. One day you'll see that every moment of pain was worth it all. Oh, yeah. Because of suffering, some days you feel heavy. The waiting is hard, the pain is real, and sometimes I wonder if things will ever change. But know that God sees you. Know that what God is doing is fine-tuning you. God is getting you ready for an amazing adventure. God is preparing you for his amazing creation. That's why Jesus Christ said, I go to prepare a place for you. If I go to prepare a place for you, I'll come again and receive you unto myself. Brothers and sisters, you have to be prepared to enter a prepared place. Look. God give us strength to hold on. He give us faith to believe that he is shaping us to inhabit a new home. Solomon said, trust in the Lord with all your heart. Lean not to your own understanding, but in all of your ways acknowledge him. He will direct your path. He allowed you to go through so that you can really begin to appreciate the blessing he has in store for you. Brothers and sisters, God never said that the journey would be easy. But he did say that the arrival will be worthwhile. The arrival will be worthwhile. When you look at this verse, the pain you have been feeling, I consider that our present suffering are not worth comparing with the glory that is revealed in us. And if you go back and look at 2 Corinthians chapter 4, about verse 17, you will find out that what you're going through now is just a little thing. It seemed to be weighing you down. It seemed to be more than you can bear. It seemed to be overwhelming. But the Apostle Paul said, if you put this present body, if you put presently body pains on one side of the scale and put your future body glory on the other side of the scale, the glory is so heavy that it'll break you. When you think about, he said this light affliction is preparing us for an eternal weight of glory beyond what we can compare. Brothers and sisters, it's a little thing that you're going through. It is the word of God. It is for the people of God. And I pray that you be blessed knowing that you're going through for a cause.

0: This next song goes out to Patricia Williams. Patricia Browder. She's been so attentive the last couple of days. So you would know I learned this song from her, and it is a beautiful song. So you would know just how much I love you.
1: Celebrating. 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

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But this goes out to Miss Mary Thomas on her birthday from the Davis family. Good morning.

0: is sent to Pastor Allen and myself from Miss Cynthia Way. She says she loves us, Pastor. So we thank you, Miss Cynthia, for that song request, sending it to us. Yeah, we think y'all love us. We know not more than we love you.
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0: Oh my goodness, what an awesome morning it has been for us. And we are hoping that it was for you as well. Oh, it's just for everybody. It's no big eyes, little you. We all in this together. 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And tell Alexa to play WELZ. Boy, we got a new PR in California. Yeah, we've assigned Miss Eloise Williams to be our PR. You know why? Because she knows everybody. And they're one of our wonderful listeners. So we'll be getting some calls from California. Maybe get some sponsors as well. But anyway, we are loving Miss Eloise Williams on this Monday morning, and we've got a call coming in. WELZ, good morning.
8: Good morning, Sharon Maurice again.
0: Okay.
8: This is Sarah Ann Hood. Thank you for taking this call.
0: Yes, ma'am. You're on the air, too.
8: Okay. I called back to tell you all, I gave you all a reference this morning. As a college graduate, I'm responsible for giving you correct references when I give you Black history information.
0: Mm-hmm.
8: So I called back in regards to Miss Mary Thomas' birthday.
0: Mm-hmm.
8: I was telling you all that I had read a news article, and I told you all to go on Mississippi Department of History and Archives.
0: Uh-huh.
8: But I just went on the Internet myself, and it was hard to find it that way.
0: Okay.
8: So anyway, just in case, I know you don't have time to write it down, but my audience needs to know. I need to give your audience correct references. So the best way to find the article is, On Google, you put in the Mississippi Sovereignty Commission files, then you're going to put Mississippi Sovereignty Commission online, and then you're going to put in the search box Thomas Mary, and then you have to put in the search box, then you're going to click on Civil Rights. I know they didn't write that down, but anyway, I was trying to tell her son, Neil Thomas, how to find the article that I read a couple years ago. I don't know if Neil ever did it, but just in case Dr. Faye Thomas is listening, she can tell him. And the article is about, and I'm going to give Rita a little bit about it in honor of Miss Mary Thomas. The article is Birdsong Davis Refused CRC Demand for Files. And I quote, "The commission received complaints of voter denials, voter discrimination, and what it calls the unequal administration of justice," unquote. They also summoned to testify Miss Mary Thomas and Mr. T.B. Johnson, unquote. So if anybody in California or whatever, you want to look up the history of Humphreys County, you search, you can begin with Miss Mary Thomas' name on Mississippi Sovereignty Commission file by searching Google. Thank you all for allowing me to make that correction or addendum, Sherry.
0: No problem. Thank you, Ms. Hood. Bye-bye.
8: Okay. Okay.
0: You heard the correction. That was from Ms. Sarah Ann Hood, honoring the birthday lady, Miss Mary Thomas. She deserves call after call because she was an icon in this community. And there's all type of history about her. You heard it from Miss Hood as well. All type of history, how many things that she did concerning our own people and voter registration. Not just that. She was just a productive woman in this community, and we miss her, and happy birthday in memory to Miss Mary Thomas. All right, we're going to take a look at the weather, and it's going to be a hot day today. It is already 80 degrees outside, 80 degrees, and the high today of 90. Cloudy skies early, followed by partial clearing. A stray thunderstorm is possible for today. Winds will be south-southwest, 10 to 15 miles per hour. Low tonight of 73 degrees. It's going to be clear skies. Winds will be south, 5 to 10 miles per hour. And for tomorrow, hot. That's all we can say. 93 degrees for a high and sunny. Wednesday, 94 degrees for a high and sunny. Thursday, 94 and sunny. Gonna go down a bit on Friday with a 41% chance of rain. 89 degrees for a high on Friday. Rain in the forecast. Saturday, 90 degrees. Rain in the forecast. Sunday, 87 degrees with rain in the forecast. And during the summertime, times like this, we don't have a whole lot of excessive rain, but it is in the forecast. So it's just hot, y'all, and officially, it is not summertime yet, but it is on it. Well, it's already here. As the song said, God is already here. Well, I'm going to say summer is already here, and it doesn't look like this. It's not going to let up. It's only going to get hotter. So we're going to continue with more good gospel music. It's in my heart.

0: 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And we want to say congratulations to all of you for just being with us today. And congratulations for Christ being with you today. Your parents, your children are with you today. That's a blessing. We want to say happy blessings day to you. Because you didn't have to. There's a song that said, you didn't have to wake me this morning. Didn't have to wake him. But congratulations. God loved you enough that you were awakened. And you get to stay right here with us on WELZ 1460 AM, 100.3 FM, W262, and BellZoneRadio.com. And you know what? Jesus, I love you. Good morning.
1: Now because I've been so faithful,
0: Miss Tina Johnson, ooh, she'll rock this song, y'all. Tina Johnson, the songbird of Belzona. Good morning.

0: Fresh hot chicken for Laura.
1: Oh my goodness, my goodness, my goodness. What a beautiful morning we have had this morning. We done went from all kind of humor, Pastor Allen. Well, we going to send him home. I'm going to send him home today.
2: Let me say this. I know you're going to be playing our closing song in a minute, but sin usually follows a pattern. Mm-hmm. Sin rarely becomes acceptable all at once. Mm-hmm. First, it is ignored, it's tolerated, defended, mm-hmm. and eventually celebrated. Mm-hmm. The danger is not only committing evil, but reaching the point where evil is called good and good is called evil. Mm-hmm. With that being said, the formula for sin: first, we overlook evil. Second, we permit evil. Third, we legalize evil. Fourth, we promote evil. Five, we celebrate evil. Six, we persecute those who still call it evil. Hmm. You know, Isaiah 5:20 says, "Woe unto them who call evil good and good evil." Hmm. And you know, our nation has gotten to that point.
1: Mm-hmm. It has.
2: It is sad that we have come to the point where the things that were done on January 6, 2020
1: are being dismissed.
2: Wow. Was called good.
1: Yeah.
2: That's a sad state of being.
1: Yeah.
2: When people can violate the law, break the law, and then get jobs working.
1: Mm. Mm.
2: And get praise.
1: Yeah, and get bailed out of jail.
2: And get bailed out of jail.
1: And get paid.
2: And get paid.
1: That's bad.
2: When evil is called good.
1: Mm.
2: But the Bible said, "Woe unto them who call evil good mm-hmm. and good evil." Mm. That's from Isaiah 5:20. Mm-hmm. Brothers and sisters, we need to listen to the word of God. And we need to remember there's a progress as we go down mm-hmm. sin's trail.
1: Mm-hmm.
2: The processes of it. First is overlooked, permitted, legalized, promoted, celebrated, persecuted.
1: Mm-hmm.
2: And then we still call it good.
1: Yeah, but twisted, isn't it?
2: Heaven help us.
1: Oh, heaven help us all, I'm telling you. All right, well, we're going to finalize, get our last song out, and we'll be back. Pastor Allen, Sherry Williams, we'll be right back here with you in the morning. And I hope everybody has a wonderful day today. Oh, the show has been awesome with you, you, you, and you. We didn't have to do much work, just listen to each of you. Bring it tomorrow, okay? Think about what you're going to tell us tonight. And bring it to us, okay? We'll be back in the morning. Let the church, and the church ain't got to be in your church. It's right where you are. Good morning.
2: Have a blessed day.
1: All right.
3: The great God and all the people answered, "Amen. Amen." Lifting up their hands, they bowed their heads and worshiped the Lord with their faces to the ground. When we receive a word from the Lord, our answer should be amen. Let the church say amen.

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0: 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Cloudy for your Monday. Might see a little bit of sun peek through this afternoon. A stray shower or thunderstorm possible today with a high near 90. Clear tonight with a low of 73. Tomorrow, Tuesday, generally sunny and a high of 93. 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
1: I'm Kelly Bennett for Super Talk Mississippi News, brought to you by Mama Justice. If you've been injured and need legal representation, call Mama Justice for a free consultation at 662-883-6262. A canine deputy with the Rankin County Sheriff's Office passed away over the weekend. According to WLBT, Fox was trained and certified in narcotics detection, tracking, and handler protection. He collapsed while assisting in a search for an escapee from the Rankin County Juvenile Detention Center May 21st. Fox had suffered a medical emergency and his handler rushed him to an after-hours emergency clinic. Veterinarians found that the canine had an undiagnosed tumor that ruptured and caused internal bleeding. For all things Mississippi, visit supertalk.fm.
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4: 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Often it is an attempt to steal our personal information. Big corporations train employees to spot phony emails purporting to be coming from their own tech support crew. 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
0: 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Cloudy for your Monday. Might see a little bit of sun peek through this afternoon. A stray shower or thunderstorm possible today with a high near 90. Clear tonight with a low of 73. Tomorrow, Tuesday, generally sunny and a high of 93. 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
2: It is a public health threat they deal with. I mean, you got to think about things like food production, warehousing facilities. Once the food leaves the farm until it gets into your plate, likely a pest management professional has protected it from infestation all along the line, from warehousing to production to the supermarket, all the way to your plate.
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2: 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So it's a much more holistic approach.
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Cloudy for your Monday. Might see a little bit of sun peek through this afternoon. A stray shower or thunderstorm possible today with a high near 90. Clear tonight with a low of 73. Tomorrow, Tuesday, generally sunny and a high of 93. 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

0: If you like it, then we love it, and we play it right here on WELZ, the Delta's Groove. I'm Kelly Bennett for SuperTalk Mississippi News. Police are searching for suspects after six people were shot during a trail ride event in Jackson early Saturday morning. Officers responded to a shooting in the 2900 block of Forest Avenue shortly after 12:30 a.m. One person was found dead and five were injured. The shooting occurred during a trail ride event at Grants Field in Northwest Jackson, where witnesses reported that a very large crowd was in attendance. According to witness accounts, the incident began as a fight involving several unidentified males and later escalated to gunfire. The deceased has been identified as 18-year-old Jordan Worthy. Four of the five injured victims were transported to local hospitals. As of Saturday night, two had been treated and released.
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4: Several suspects are facing charges for the murder of a former Ole Miss and Jackson State University football player, which occurred on Friday night in Rankin County. 27-year-old Darius D.D. Bowie was shot and killed when a disturbance on Adams Road led to gunfire. Ladarius Harrison and Dominic Sanabria are both charged with murder. Samiko Crump, Kaylee Tribble, and Michael Mitchell have all been charged as accessories after the fact murder. The investigation into the fatal shooting is ongoing and more arrests are possible. Sheriff Brian Bailey told the Dark Horse Press, investigators believe the shooting was an isolated incident and that there's no known ongoing threat to the community. 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
5: 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Cloudy for your Monday. Might see a little bit of sun peek through this afternoon. A stray shower or thunderstorm possible today with a high near 90. Clear tonight with a low of 73. Tomorrow, Tuesday, generally sunny and a high of 93. 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

0: From midnight to Brooklyn to all over the Central Delta, you've got us, WELZ, the Delta's groove. 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

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Emily's Lunch and Learn.

Emily's Lunch and Learn. It's June 8th. I'm glad to have you here listening to me. We're going to have a great show. A lot of history happened on June 8th. That was Billy Joel, Moving Out. That originally came out in September of 1977, and it went to number 17 on the Billboard Hot 100. I'm not a big Billy Joel fan, and if you listen to me regularly, you've heard me say that, but I do like that song. And there's no wonder it was made into a musical. And on this date in 2003, Billy Joel won a Tony Award for the orchestration for the Broadway musical, Moving Out. All right, up

love that song. They came out in April of 1984. It did very well. It was an international hit, went to number 3 on the Billboard Hot 100, and was the number 18 song of the year of 1984. Unfortunately, on June 8th, 2020, Bonnie Pointer passed away, one of the founding members and a songwriter for the Pointer Sisters. She passed away in L.A. at the age of 69. Up next, we've got Paula Abdul.

0: The Lunch and Learn. That's Paula Abdul with Rush, Rush. Do you remember that music video? It had Keanu Reeves in it. That's what I remember most about it. On June 8th, 1991, Paula Abdul's second album, Spellbound, went to number one on the album chart here in the United States. Rush, Rush was one of the big hits off of that. Came out in April of 1991. And it was an international sensation, went to number one on the Billboard Hot 100, and was the number four song of the year of 1991. We'll have more great tunes when we return. This is Emily's Lunch and Learn. From 7 Mile Road to Fishco Road, we're your party on the radio, WELZ, the Delta's Groove.
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0: Here's your Belzona and Humphreys County weather update from WELZ, the Delta's Groove. Cloudy for your Monday. Might see a little bit of sun peek through this afternoon. A stray shower or thunderstorm possible today with a high near 90. Clear tonight with a low of 73. Tomorrow, Tuesday, generally sunny and a high of 93. 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Less sunny and a high of 93. 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

0: Emily's a lunch and learn, tears for fears. Everybody wants to rule the world. On June 8th, 1985, that one went to number one for the first of 2 weeks on the Billboard Hot 100. Now, I want you to dig real deep in your memory bank and see if you remember this one. It was very popular at the time. I don't know that people listen to it very much anymore, but we're going to revisit it. Here's Jars of Clay, Flood.
1: Rain, rain on my face, hasn't stopped raining for days. My world is a flood, but slowly I become one with the moon.

Please, the Lunch and Learn, taking it back there with Jars of Clay Flood. That song was so popular there for a while, and then you just never hear it anymore. But this was, you know, I think the first time that Christian music and alternative rock kind of collided to become a popular song. And on this date, in June 8th, 1996, Jars of Clay peaked at number 37. On the Hot 100 and Top 40 charts with Flood. And, you know, but this is what led to bands like Creed becoming popular. So that was very important for that genre of music. It also went to number 16 on the mainstream rock chart. Up next, we

0: A lunch and learn the calling wherever you will go. I feel like that was on a Now CD. Was that on a Now CD, like Now 3 or 4 or something like that, maybe? I don't know. I listened to it a whole lot. I know that. June 8th, 1981, Alex Band was born. He was the vocalist for The Calling and one of the songwriters, as he helped write Wherever You Will Go, which was their biggest hit, and honestly the only song I can name you by them. I think they're a little bit of a one-hit wonder, but I could be wrong about that. International hit, though, big one, went to number 5 on the Billboard Hot 100 and was the 5 song of the year of 2002. That's interesting. You don't see that all the time. We'll have more great tunes when we return. This is Emily's Lunch and Learn. You're listening to WELZ, the Delta's Groove. And one thing we are is local, locally owned and operated. That's why we're on all over town. Does your business have us on? Let us know.
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4: I'm Kelly Bennett for SuperTalk Mississippi News, brought to you by Mama Justice. If you've been injured and need legal representation, call Mama Justice for a free consultation at 662-883-6262. Simpson County deputies are searching for a suspect who's wanted on multiple charges, including assault on a law enforcement officer. The search for 28-year-old Nicholas Hodge has been concentrated near Highway 540 and Simpson Highway 149. He's described as 5'7", 170 pounds with dark brown hair. Investigators say he was last seen wearing a maroon shirt, dark pants, and no shoes. The sheriff's office is warning residents not to approach Hodge if they spot him. Anyone with information on his whereabouts is asked to contact police.
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4: The Ole Miss baseball team is headed to Omaha for the first time since 2022, following its 2-0 sweep of Auburn in this past weekend's Super Regional round. Here's David Kellum with the final call from Saturday night's 5-3 win.
7: Ground ball rolled third side. Udemark's got it. Throws to first. It's time for the out. The Ole Miss Rebels are headed to Omaha. What a play by Udemark. He had to charge it and fire to first, and the Rebels will head back to the promised land.
4: As for Mississippi State, the Bulldogs fell 2 wins shy of advancing to Omaha, being swept by Georgia in the Athens Super Regional. The College World Series will be played June 12th through the 22nd. 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
0: Hi, I'm Emily Tillman, and this is Did You Know Mississippi? Did you know the first African-American woman to become a leading artist at the Metropolitan Opera was from Mississippi? Born February 10, 1927 in Laurel, Mississippi, Leontine Price was born to a lumber mill worker and a midwife. It took them 13 years to have their daughter, and she became the center of her family. At age 3, she was put in piano lessons with a local teacher. She sang with the choir as a teen and around at different functions for a little bit of extra money. She had a relationship with an influential family by the name of Chisholm, who aided in a benefit concert to acquire funds to send Price to Juilliard. After parts in plays and Broadway and tours, the Metropolitan Opera invited Price to sing a pair of performances as Aida in 1958, but she turned down the offer on the advice of friends, including Peter Herman Adler, director of NBC Opera. In his autobiography, William Warfield writes that Adler said, "Leontine is to be a great artist. When she makes her debut at the Met, she must do it as a lady, not a slave." In 1959, after hearing her in Il Trovatore, Met General Manager Rudolph Bing invited her to join the Met Company in the 1960-61 season. Price delivered her operatic farewell in the titular role of Aida at the Met in 1985, which was telecast and hailed as one of the most successful opera performances in the Met's history. And that's been Did You Know Mississippi? I'm Emily Tillman.
8: Here's your Belzona and Humphreys County weather update from WELZ, the Delta's Groove. Cloudy for your Monday. Might see a little bit of sun peek through this afternoon. A stray shower or thunderstorm possible today with a high near 90. Clear tonight with a low of 73. Tomorrow, Tuesday, generally sunny and a high of 93. 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

Emily's Lunch and Learn, Dolly Parton with her penned number one country hit on this date in June 8th, 1974, I Will Always Love You. And what an amazing song that is. A good song is a good song. And Dolly's version is amazing, not to take away from it, but it will always be. I will always love Whitney Houston's version the best, which went to number one on the pop chart. But Dolly's was a big country hit, and of course she wrote the amazing song that Whitney Houston was able to take it up a notch in her way. All right, up next we got Paul McCartney and Wings.

It's a Lunch and Learn, Paul McCartney and Wings with Band on the Run. On June 8th, 1974, that one went to number one on the Billboard Hot 100. Here's Bonnie Tyler. You might recognize this one from the tractor chicken scene of Footloose. Here's Bonnie Tyler with Holding Out for a Hero. Crash.

0: Emily's Lunch and Learn. Bonnie Tyler with Holding Out for a Hero. Do you remember that scene in Footloose and Kevin Bacon's on the tractor and the other guy's on the tractor and they're on this levee or dam or something and and they're driving the tractors at each other, you know, and Kevin Bacon's gonna bail out, but his shoestring is caught and he can't get out, you know, and the other guy ends up turning off and Kevin Bacon wins the chicken match in, you know, several tens of thousands of dollars worth of equipment. You know, one went in the ditch. I don't know, but people don't think about that part of the show. Holding Out for a Hero, Crash. That was done by Bonnie Tyler. She was born June 8th, 1951 in Wales. Holding Out for a Hero came out in 1984. It was a top 40 hit in multiple countries. Of course, as I mentioned, was on Footloose. And happy birthday to Bonnie Tyler today. She also did Total Eclipse of the Heart and some other really good songs, but I'll always love Holding Out for a Hero. And I'm holding out for the next segment of the show. Keep it right here. This is Emily's Lunch and Learn. 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
1: I'm Kelly Bennett with the SuperTalk Agri News Network, and here's your midday ag report brought to you by Silverleaf Cotton Tracing, a local leader in helping farmers navigate the supply chain. Days after the USDA discovered a new world screwworm in a three-month-old calf in Texas, Ag Secretary Brooke Rollins is blaming undocumented immigration for the parasite returning to the U.S. after it was eradicated three decades ago. Here's what she had to say during an appearance on Fox News' The Big Weekend Show.
2: 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And of course, the last administration didn't do one thing about it.
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Families Lunch and Learn. It's time for our On This Day in Mississippi Music History segment. And on this day, June 8th, 1993, Blind Melon would release their song No Rain, and it would eventually peak at number 20 on the Billboard Hot 100, was their only major hit, and number one on the album Rock Tracks and number one on Modern Rock Tracks. And three-fifths of that band was from around West Point, Mississippi, so that's a definite one for On This Day in Mississippi Music History. 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Here it is, and I'll see.

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0: Here's your Belzona and Humphreys County weather update from WELZ, the Delta's groove. Cloudy for your Monday. Might see a little bit of sun peek through this afternoon. A stray shower or thunderstorm possible today with a high near 90. Clear tonight with a low of 73. Monday might see a little bit of sun peek through this afternoon. A stray shower or thunderstorm possible today with a high near 90. Clear tonight with a low of

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1: You're listening to Super Talk News. I'm Caleb Saylor. Mississippi State Representative Bo Brown has passed away at the age of 81. The Jackson-based Democratic lawmaker passed away after suffering a long illness, according to his family. Governor Tate Reeves took to social media on Monday to commemorate Brown, referring to the lawmaker as a dedicated public servant who cared deeply about Jackson. Brown was elected to the Mississippi House of Representatives in 2019 and most recently served on the Judiciary B, Medicaid, and Transportation Committees. Before that, he was a coach and teacher in the Jackson Public School System and a member of the Jackson City Council. House Minority Leader Robert Johnson III honored Brown, saying he was a tireless advocate for his constituents. Brown's family has asked the public to respect their privacy at this time. For more information, go to supertalk.fm.
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1: Efforts are still underway in Mississippi to increase the pay of first responders and to better their benefit structure. Public Safety Commissioner Sean Tindall says his greatest honor has been advocating for first responders in the state.
5: What I'm most proud of, though, is I have tried my best to be an advocate for law enforcement, to support first responders in our state. I've managed to go to the legislature and fight for and ask for increase in death benefits. We've had record salary increases for our troopers. It's still not enough, trying to get those salaries up. And so, and really just trying to bring some different thoughts and mindsets to law enforcement and trying to support them every way I could.
1: The state legislature this past session worked to lower the years of service for retirement for newly hired first responders. You can find out more at supertalk.fm. I'm Caleb Saylor.
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Cloudy for your Monday. Might see a little bit of sun peek through this afternoon. A stray shower or thunderstorm possible today with a high near 90. Clear tonight with a low of 73. Tomorrow, Tuesday, generally sunny and a high of 93. 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
1: 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Just us. 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
0: 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Cloudy for your Monday. Might see a little bit of sun peek through this afternoon. A stray shower or thunderstorm possible today with a high near 90. Clear tonight with a low of 73. Tomorrow, Tuesday, generally sunny and a high of 93. 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
1: 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If you get injured in an accident, call Mama Justice for a free consultation at 662-883-6262. The annual Kids Count Data Book was released by the Annie Casey Foundation today. Griffin Ray tells you how Mississippi fared.
2: For the second year in a row, Mississippi came in as the 16th best state for overall education. What officials call the Mississippi miracle continues due to several factors, according to the report, including an emphasis on evidence-based reading techniques, expanded teacher training, and continued investment in public schools. However, this year's Kids Count Data Book did take into account overall student well-being, which Mississippi ranked last in. Factors taken into account were students in low-income households, students having parents without high school diplomas, and students with no health insurance.
1: 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I'm JT Mitchell.
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1: The bad news, tick bites are on the rise nationwide. The good news, Mississippi and the rest of the South have seen a somewhat downtick compared to other regions. Alicia Cunha reports.
5: Thanks to an unusually rainy spring, the Centers for Disease Control says the number of visits to emergency rooms from tick bites is higher than normal. As of April, the highest number of ER visits related to ticks happened in the Northeast, followed by the Midwest. The South Central region of the country is the least impacted. A tick bite does not automatically mean you contracted an illness, but it can lead to Lyme disease, which Dr. Mark Siegel says sometimes causes a bullseye rash.
6: It has a hollow center and it's red on the outside, but you don't always have that. It can be atypical looking.
5: 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Avoid tall grass. 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
1: Hey, little bro. 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Just us. 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
0: 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Cloudy for your Monday. Might see a little bit of sun peek through this afternoon. A stray shower or thunderstorm possible today with a high near 90. Clear tonight with a low of 73. Tomorrow, Tuesday, generally sunny and a high of 93. 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
0: Here's your Belzona and Humphreys County weather update from WELZ, the Delta's groove. Cloudy for your Monday. Might see a little bit of sun peek through this afternoon. A stray shower or thunderstorm possible today with a high near 90. Clear tonight with a low of 73. Tomorrow, Tuesday, generally sunny and a high of 93. 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

0: 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That's why we're on all over town. 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
1: I'm Kelly Bennett for SuperTalk Mississippi News. 38 contestants who've arrived in Vicksburg are hoping to be crowned the new Miss Mississippi on Saturday night. Rehearsals for the 2026 competition are underway at the Vicksburg Convention Center. The preliminary competition will begin on Wednesday night. Anna Leah Jolly, Miss Capital City, was crowned Miss Mississippi in 2025. The Belhaven University dance student, originally from Ukraine, made history as the first foreign-born contestant to hold the state title. Heavy rains are being blamed for a train derailment in Harrison County. According to WLOX, the freight train was carrying non-hazardous iron ore when it went off the track in a wooded area west of Vidalia Road on Sunday morning. No roadways were closed.
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4: The Ole Miss baseball team is off to Omaha after sweeping Auburn in this past weekend's Super Regional. Here's head coach Mike Bianco after Saturday's win that secured the Rebels a spot in the College World Series for the first time since 2022, when they won it all.
5: We handle hard well, and our guys have done it. They did it last weekend in a very difficult regional in Lincoln, Nebraska, and just a great opponent. Great atmosphere here, and our guys just continued to handle it.
4: The Rebels won 5 in a row in the Lincoln Regional and then, of course, the Auburn Super Regional to get back to the College World Series. And we are starting to get some game times for the opening round. Ole Miss will open against North Carolina on Friday at 6 p.m. Central. That game will be on ESPN and participating Super Talk Mississippi stations. With Super Talk News, I'm JT Mitchell.
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0: 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Cloudy for your Monday. Might see a little bit of sun peek through this afternoon. A stray shower or thunderstorm possible today with a high near 90. Clear tonight with a low of 73. Tomorrow, Tuesday, generally sunny and a high of 93. 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
0: 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Cloudy for your Monday. Might see a little bit of sun peek through this afternoon. A stray shower or thunderstorm possible today with a high near 90. Clear tonight with a low of 73. Tomorrow, Tuesday, generally sunny and a high of 93. 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
1: You're listening to Super Talk News. I'm Caleb Saylor. Authorities are searching for a pair of suspects after a deputy was shot in Covington County on Monday. The incident reportedly took place in Mount Olive while the law enforcement official was conducting a traffic stop. No further details have been provided at this time. We'll keep you updated at supertalk.fm as we gather information. An Okolona councilman has passed away. The Chickasaw County Coroner's Office confirmed that Gene Barton Jr. died in his home early Sunday morning. Additional details surrounding his death have not been released at this time. Barton was serving in his first term as a councilman after being elected to the position last July. This hour of Super Talk News is brought to you by Mama Justice. 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
1: Drug courts in Mississippi have served to help those struggling with addiction find the discipline they need to kick a bad habit. Judge Prentice Harrell serves in the state's 15th Judicial District.
4: The drug court is a great intervention to that. It does teach them discipline. I'm told by some psychologists that one of the hardest words in the English vocabulary is the word no. And they have to learn to say no to a feel-good drug, because many of the drugs that they use, particularly meth, is a feel-good. And they have to have that discipline that most of them have never developed over time. The reason we have these different matters is to develop discipline.
1: The Southern Miss baseball team got positive news over the weekend when ace pitcher Graydon Harris announced his return for the 2027 season. You can read more about that at supertalk.fm. I'm Caleb Saylor.
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8: Here's your Belzona and Humphreys County weather forecast from WELZ, the Delta's Groove. Partly cloudy skies tonight with a low of 72, winds light and variable. Tomorrow, sunny along with a few clouds, a stray shower or thunderstorm possible, and a high of 93. And tomorrow night, clear skies with a low of 74, winds light and variable. 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

0: Closing market report from the New York Cotton Exchange. July cotton is down 50 cents to 73.25. October cotton is down 23 cents to 75.23. From the Chicago Board of Trade, July soybeans are down 5¾ cents to $11.15¾ per bushel. November soybeans are down 2 pennies to $11.35½ per bushel. July corn is up 1¼ cents to $4.18¾ per bushel. December corn is even at $4.46 a bushel. From the Mercantile, June live cattle is down 355 to $2.46.53. August live cattle is down 493 to $2.36.73. August feeders are down 320 to $3.50.70. And September feeders are down 338 to $3.47.45.
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1: How is AI research infrastructure advancing scientific progress and innovation? 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
2: I had heard about the National Artificial Intelligence Research Resource, or NAIR, and was really excited about the potential to help to accelerate access and interest in this space.
1: Dr. Skinner's AI for Shipwrecks project begins with sonar images of shipwrecks, ideal for training machine learning models for underwater robotics. A cross-disciplinary asset for history, environmental science, and AI classrooms that may ultimately allow for autonomous vehicles to better survey the ocean floor.
2: So I think especially with all the interest and excitement around AI, it's really important to make sure that we're casting a wide net in terms of where AI can have impact.
1: Investments in AI research infrastructure help chart a decisive course in artificial intelligence while accelerating scientific discovery, ensuring the U.S. remains at the forefront of AI research, education, and innovation. Subscribe to NSF's Discovery Files podcast to hear more about advancements in artificial intelligence.
3: Here's your Bozeman and Humphreys County weather forecast from WELZ, the Delta's Groove. Partly cloudy skies tonight with a low of 72, winds light and variable. Tomorrow, sunny along with a few clouds, a stray shower or thunderstorm possible, and a high of 93. And tomorrow night, clear skies with a low of 74, winds light and variable. 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

0: baby. 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
4: 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The annual Kids Count Data Book was released by the Annie Casey Foundation today. Griffin Ray tells you how Mississippi fared.
5: For the second year in a row, Mississippi came in as the 16th best state for overall education. What officials call the Mississippi miracle continues due to several factors, according to the report, including an emphasis on evidence-based reading techniques, expanded teacher training, and continued investment in public schools. However, this year's Kids Count Data Book did take into account overall student well-being, which Mississippi ranked last in. Factors taken into account were students in low-income households, students having parents without high school diplomas, and students with no health insurance.
4: 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I'm JT Mitchell.
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4: The bad news, tick bites are on the rise nationwide. The good news, Mississippi and the rest of the South have seen a somewhat downtick compared to other regions. Alicia Cunha reports.
9: Thanks to an unusually rainy spring, the Centers for Disease Control says the number of visits to emergency rooms from tick bites is higher than normal. As of April, the highest number of ER visits related to ticks happened in the Northeast, followed by the Midwest. The South Central region of the country is the least impacted. A tick bite does not automatically mean you contracted an illness, but it can lead to Lyme disease, which Dr. Mark Siegel says sometimes causes a bullseye rash.
10: It has a hollow center and it's red on the outside, but you don't always have that. It can be atypical looking.
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11: 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Just us. No excuses this time.
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14: Here's your Bezalel and Humphreys County weather forecast from WELZ, the Delta's Groove. Partly cloudy skies tonight with a low of 72, winds light and variable. Tomorrow, sunny along with a few clouds, a stray shower or thunderstorm possible, and a high of 93. And tomorrow night, clear skies with a low of 74, winds light and variable. 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